0: Did I tell you about the cross-eyed seamstress? 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
1: Give us a
0: seamstress, she couldn't menstruate.

on a Sunday afternoon in Derry. The people, they marched through the streets. 13 died that day for freedom. 13 died for peace. But the people, they keep marching on. And you'll hear them.

What does it profit him? The right to be born, if he suffers the loss of liberty. Laws are made for people, and the law can never scorn the right of a man

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Our ship danced like a moth on the firelight. White horses rode high as the devil passed by, taking souls to Hades by twilight. 12 weeks out to sea, we were now 43.

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Of the clown. 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Pull the head of the clown.

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The atmosphere, well, it just wasn't quite right. There was chaos.

Being old something that sneaks up on you fast. You don't seem to notice the years going past. A glance in the mirror can raise a wry smile at the old face staring back I haven't seen in a while. Am I dying or dancing? Can't quite decide. And I miss all my mates that have already died.

you're not my neighbors. My neighbors are basically just fucking fascist cum, and I can't really get along with them, you know. I'm fucking musicians. The words I sing, you know, the words I sing with my mouth are about freedom and justice, whereas their throats are just filled up with fucking glory chunks of the police. By the way, let's talk about the men in black, you know, the men in blue that don't want to see no color, you know, those fucking guys that just turn off their lights so we cannot see all the horror. Well, if they try to take our life and freedom, I wouldn't really be so surprised. So remember, kids, fuck that word, and remember that revolution would not be televised. Fuck that word, and remember that revolution would not be televised.